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Climb in to the spaces

Look yonder, bad sun gone, Captain Wolf, look yonder. 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Look yonder.

That's the nature of life. Finally, you would dream where you are now. You would dream the dream of living the life that you are actually living today. That's the nature of life.

This is where opportunity meets chance, where purpose meets a plan. This is a new life, a new way, a new possibility.

This is where opportunity meets chance, where purpose meets a plan. This is a new life, a new way, a new possibility, a new day. So, may I please have this dance? May I please have this dance? May I please have this dance? May I please have this dance?

mystic. Calls out, Sarah, don't go yet. My birdie, she says, come along.